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1: Baby, I'm just trying to play cool, but I just can't hide that.

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Damn you cute, damn you fine. 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

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Not fuck 'em up. 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I'ma do my stuff. Why you trolling like a bitch? Ain't you tired? Tryna strike a chord, and it's probably A minor.